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0: How did I lose weight? And I did. Lean, right here. I did. I love this stuff. Listen, Brickhouse Nutrition been with me for a long time. So chatting with Miles, I'm up at like 235. True story, I never minded being 235, but you know what minded? 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

0: All right, Pit Crew, you're staying in tonight. This is what's on. Game 4 of the Stanley Cup Finals is going on right now. Also got the fourth season finale of Farmer Wants a Wife. And available now on Netflix is Tony Hinchcliffe, Man of the People stand-up special. You're staying up late tonight. Jimmy Fallon's got Josh O'Connor, Sarah Pigeon, and Tommy Brennan. On with Jimmy Kimmel, we've got Coleman Domingo, Patton Oswalt, and the Chicks. Finally, if you're staying up late, Seth Meyers has Amy Adams, Dave Matthews, and Jenny Hagel. You don't want to miss that. That's what's on TV tonight, June 9th. 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
6: Be sure to watch your speed both directions of I-25 near the construction zone. Westbound I-40 traffic moving just a little slow as you approach Coors, Paseo, Alameda, Montaño. Those river crossings are all moving up to speed. I-25 between Albuquerque and Santa Fe right now, not seeing any problems in either direction. See an accident? Call the Traffic Tracker hotline at 505-767-9167. I'm Michael Carlisle from the 96.3 News Radio KKOB Traffic Center.
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8: Albuquerque. A better life with Dr. Sanjay Gupta.
9: Making sure your kids get enough sleep. It's one of the most important things you can do for them as a parent, and yet it's often overlooked. Not only does sleep in the early years set the stage for mental and physical health, it also creates the foundation for how one sleeps later in life. That's according to the National Sleep Foundation. Now, that organization recommends 14 to 17 hours a night for newborns, 12 to 15 for infants, 11 to 14 for toddlers, 10 to 13 for preschoolers, and 9 to 11 for school-aged children. When it's age appropriate, start by talking to your kids about why sleep is important. It helps their body grow, helps their brains learn, helps their mood stay steady. Don't underestimate the importance of a routine. You can even narrate what you're doing step by step to help them along the way. I'm Dr. Sanjay Gupta, helping you live a better life.
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1: I'm Elle. I like iced coffee, the month of July, and when people dress kind of tennis-y, even if they don't play tennis.
2: Elle Woods is a fish out of water in the first trailer for the Legally Blonde prequel series Elle. It's 1995, and Elle's family has just moved from L.A. to Seattle, where her pink aesthetic definitely does not go with grunge. The series drops on Prime Video July 1st. Jay-Z is expanding the 30th anniversary celebration of his album Reasonable Doubt. After three sold-out shows at New York's Yankee Stadium in July, he'll play one show in Paris on September 10th, one in L.A. on October 23rd.
3: Survivors survive.
2: Movies have shown us daring escapes from buildings, boats, and airplanes, but the new movie Whale Fall has a unique twist. A guy gets swallowed by a whale and has 1 hour to escape before his oxygen runs out. It hits theaters October 16th. Wayne Cabot, ABC News.
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9: Gusty thundershowers possible this evening. After sunset, skies quickly settle. It'll be a little cooler waking up Wednesday morning. Albuquerque's low 62, Santa Fe down at 56. Wednesday afternoon, hotter though. We're dry and mostly sunny, breezy during the afternoon as well. High temperature 97 for Albuquerque and 90 in Santa Fe. This is your forecast from KOAT Action 7 News. I'm meteorologist Derek Green.
10: Be sure to watch your speed both directions of I-25 near the construction zone. Westbound I-40 traffic moving just a little slow as you approach Coors, Paseo, Alameda, Montaño. Those river crossings are all moving up to speed. I-25 between Albuquerque and Santa Fe right now, not seeing any problems in either direction. See an accident? Call the Traffic Tracker hotline at 505-767-9167. I'm Michael Carlisle from the 96.3 News Radio KKOB Traffic Center.

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21: Well, hanging with us tonight is the guitarist and vocalist for a band that released their ninth studio album near the end of last year, Jeremy DePoister of The Devil Wears Prada. Man, thank you so much for joining the show.
22: Thanks for having me. That's scary. Ninth album.
21: Yeah, I know, man. And I want to get into that, but before we dive in too deep, I feel like I need to bring this up. The last time you joined us was a couple of years ago, and during the summer last year, as we've talked about on the show and talked about on Loudwire, Daniel Williams, who helped create The Devil Wears Prada, was killed in a plane crash along with Dave Shapiro. And I don't know, as I was kind of getting ready for this, it kind of felt weird or insensitive to not bring this up. And, you know, it's been a year since that. And just, you know, curious, man, how are you and the guys doing?
22: I'm doing okay. I mean, obviously tragedy is horrible and awful. I've kind of pre-gamed trauma a little bit. I lost my mom like in a really horrible way in 2020 from basically had been a 5-year or 4-year process into that. And so you kind of just like develop, I guess, grieving skills, but it was tough getting back on stage and just thinking about all those things. But Dave had put together this summer tour with a bunch of bands that not only are we friends with, but that him and many other of his coworkers had worked with. And we kind of were able to just like dive into everything together and like fight through it. And I don't know, Dave and Daniel were probably two of the hardest working people I've ever met. Like, I wouldn't be sitting here talking about The Devil Wears Prada without either of them. You know, Daniel started this band and kind of like fought for us to be relevant in any capacity. And then Dave picked us up very quickly and kind of gave us a career. And so, yeah, I just try to keep pushing forward to honor their legacies and do things they'd be proud of.
21: Yeah, that's it, man. That's it, man. Thank you so much for, thank you for sharing that. I didn't know how to start. I just felt like we should start there. So I appreciate that, man. Jeremy DePoister of The Devil Wears Prada. We are just getting started. We got more time with you coming up. Right now, though, it's the new one from Atreyu. This is called All For You. Loudwire Nights. I did it!

0: It's Loud Hour Nights. That is Disturbed. And hey, you. My name is Chuck. And hey, man, I'm going to be hanging with you until the clock strikes midnight tonight. If there's anything I could do for you, the number here is 844-205-LOUD, 844-205-5683. I'm going to take a quick break. When I get back, more with tonight's special guest, Jeremy DePoister from The Devil Wears Prada.
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12: A better life with Dr. Sanjay Gupta.
18: Breast cancer is the most common cancer among women in the world. And according to a new study out of the University of Washington School of Medicine, an estimated 3.5 million cases a year are expected by 2050. Now, the good news is we've gotten so much better at screening, earlier detection, and cutting-edge treatments in many countries, including here in the United States. But even here in America, black women have a death rate from breast cancer that is 40% higher than white women, a disparity that exists despite our world-class treatment infrastructure. So what can you do to lower your risk? Eat less red meat? Try your best to manage your blood sugar and your weight? Exercise is really important. Cut back on drinking, quit smoking. And remember this, you should start getting mammograms. At what age? 40. That's when you should start. I'm Dr. Sanjay Gupta, helping you live a better life.
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0: Huge thanks to Jeremy DePoyster from The Devil Wears Prada for hanging with us tonight. And, just talking about the most recent album from The Devil Wears Prada, Flowers, came out last year, with some time between its release and where you're at right now. How do you feel about the record? Like, how's it feel to have it out in the world and fans responding to it?
25: It's awesome. I mean, the machine being the way it is nowadays, like, you have to put things out in a certain way. And I mean, for me, it's kind of easy. I've been in a band that's called The Devil Wears Prada for like 20 years. So any kind of criticism I've heard infinitely, I've toured with Gwar. I've toured with Slipknot and Slayer. Like, I've done everything. So sometimes someone on a metalcore thing will try and hurt my feelings. I'm like, you can't get to me, bro. But it's nice to have the full thing out. You know, you work so hard on your own developing this thing that's meant to be consumed as a whole. And when it's finally out, that's when I really start to look at criticism and see, like, whether people... like as a whole, not just one song as one example of something bigger.
0: You know, you've said in the past, when The Devil Wears Prada started out, you guys wanted to make something new that no one had ever heard before. And that gets tough, you know, doing this for 20 plus years now and releasing 9 full length albums. But, you know, also it seems like Flowers lives up to that. That this is it's a clear and distinct snapshot for where the band is today. I'm curious, and it's a big question and maybe tough to put words into, but how do you push yourself to not do something different just for the sake of doing something different, but also not falling into the, well, we did this before, we could probably just do that again?
25: I think that we have done that before, probably close to a decade ago. When we started, we just, every year we were making a new record, and every year it was like brand new. And we had so many different peers and influences at the time. I remember like Bring Me would put out a record, and then I would go listen to that record, and I would change what I was doing, and then I'm only assuming they were listening and they're changing things, and like everything was so like not directly collaborative. And so it was easy to be original, but you do kind of, I mean, life happens and you get older and you kind of lose some of that young punk spirit. And so I think it's really just timing and not holding yourself to, like, we're really lucky we're on a label that is very like allows us to take the time we need to do things and allows us to do things the way we want to do them, and we work really well in that capacity. Because like if I'm sitting there with like 8 songs and I'm like, I don't have 4 more in me, I'm not going to force it at this point in my career, where in the past it might have been like, well, let's just fill it up, and then you have to live with that stuff on your discography forever. So it's just about taking the time and space on your own to really feel good about putting something out. And so I think Color Decay for us, our last record, was a great example of us kind of going like, I want to make something totally different than what we've been doing, and I don't really care whether it works or not. I just need to express, you know, these sounds. And it worked really well. And so with Flowers, we just wanted to push that even further, and for no goals, you know. It's really just to put music out, and it's really up to people whether it goes gangbusters or not.
0: Yeah, I get it, man. Jeremy DePoyser, thank you for being here. We'll keep chatting in the next hour. Right now, let's hear new music from The Devil Wears Prada off of Flowers, their latest album. This one is called So Low. It's Loudwire Nights.

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0: One of my all-time favorites right there, man. That is Living Color with Cult of Personality. It's Loudwire Nights. It is time to get you tonight's code word for that trip to Cleveland to see the Foo Fighters, man. We're going to send you and a buddy to Cleveland, the rock and roll capital of the world. We'll put you up in a hotel. We'll get you a pair of tickets to see the Foo Fighters, and we're going to get you a pair of passes into the Rock and Roll Hall of Fame. All you got to do is open up the Loudwire app, get entered to win, put in tonight's code word for an even better shot at winning tonight's code word, ROPE. R-O-P-E, ROPE. Drop that in the app and good luck. I'm going to take a quick break. When I get back, more with tonight's special guest, Jeremy DePoister from The Devil Wears Prada.
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13: I like it. You know, like I set up lighting at my house. I set up this, like, you know, get my scary music playing. 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
14: By dress up, you mean you just put on your witch hat.
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16: How often do you stop to wonder whether you should share something that's revealing, maybe even embarrassing, with a partner, a friend, or even your boss? In her new book called Revealing, The Underrated Power of Oversharing, behavioral scientist Leslie John says doing just that can help you deepen relationships that are vital to your life. We need people to trust us in order to get things like love, friendship, and career success. That's what she told us. When you make yourself vulnerable by revealing something sensitive, it does make other people trust you. In turn, when you ask someone to reveal something about themselves, showing that interest will generally lead someone to like you more. Why? Because people like to be asked about themselves, she says. It also signals that they are discriminating and choosy, but in a good way. I'm Dr. Sanjay Gupta, helping you live a better life.
17: 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That's at 4th Street in Roma. If you need directions, call the business office at 505-767-6700.
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14: I've been pretty busy with work, so my diets consisted of frozen TV dinners and beer. I had on a black cowboy hat. Would love to talk to you if you see this.
15: 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Do you see what I mean?
13: We will sacrifice our jobs and everything else that we hold dear to get laid.
15: Sure. You have time for a lay.
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13: 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Yeah. We'll be fine.
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15: I ate a half a roll of cookie dough in one sitting, and it was like the square ones. You know what I'm talking about? 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
13: You can break off.
15: Exactly.
13: Yeah.
15: So I would just walk by, give myself like a little
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13: 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Meanwhile,
15: salmonella.
14: 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I'm pretty sure that's not how you say it.
13: That's how you say it.
14: It's not. Yeah.
15: What is a schoolhouse rock?
14: The leading expert in everything is salmonella.
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12: 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We asked the focus group what music people want to hear. Then we ignored them because they were wrong.
19: Buckle up. 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
19: Huge thanks to Jeremy DePoyster for hanging with us tonight as we talk about everything going on with the Devil Wears Prada. But, you know, also as we celebrate the most recent album, Flowers, that came out about 6 months ago. And, you know, the writing of this album was a little different. You guys kind of isolated yourselves in Arkansas to work on it, right? How did that come to be?
20: It was kind of just the tornado of a couple years. We basically had spent every moment that we were not on tour either going and doing songwriting sessions with friends and collaborators and stuff, taking those back, gunning them down, remaking them. That takes a lot of time. You know, a lot of people think if you work with other writers, which many people do now, that they just give you a song and then you go make it. But for us, it's more just like, oh, that's a really cool chorus, or, you know, that's a way of saying a phrase I wouldn't have thought of. And then you have to make that into an entire song yourself. So that takes a lot of time. So yeah, it's easier for us to just work alone. And that's only because, you know, we grew up working with Joey Sturgis.

0: It's Loud Word Nights. That is 3 Days Grace and Don't Want to Go Home Tonight. 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Coming up after this break, I've got new music from Poppy. Let's go.
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17: During the summer when we were all out of school, there would be 20 some odd kids at any random person's house, which my mom loved it.
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17: 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But like,
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24: A better life with Dr. Sanjay Gupta.
25: Breast cancer is the most common cancer among women in the world. And according to a new study out of the University of Washington School of Medicine, an estimated 3.5 million cases a year are expected by 2050. Now, the good news is we've gotten so much better at screening, earlier detection, and cutting-edge treatments in many countries, including here in the United States. But even here in America, black women have a death rate from breast cancer that is 40% higher than white women. A disparity that exists despite our world-class treatment infrastructure. So what can you do to lower your risk? Eat less red meat? Try your best to manage your blood sugar and your weight? Exercise is really important. Cut back on drinking, quit smoking. And remember this, you should start getting mammograms. At what age? 40. That's when you should start. I'm Dr. Sanjay Gupta, helping you live a better life.
0: It's Dave and Mahoney.
15: And he was excited to help out. He's like, oh, do you just need air? Because I have a compressor. I'm like, no, like it actually caught a nail or something. The tire shops are closed, so me putting air in, it's not going to do any good. It's just going to go flat again. And he's like, hang on a second. And he wheels out the real
17: jack. Full-size jack.
16: Oh, man.
15: And he's like, dook, dook, dook, dook, dook.
17: So you let another man jack you?
15: He jacked me right up.
17: Really?
15: Yeah.
17: How did it feel?
15: It felt great.
17: How quick was it?
15: Much faster than I expected.
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5: A colleague of mine was telling me the other day about how their Instagram feed is filled with videos, most of them kind of funny, about how grandparents and friends tend to bulldoze new parents out of the way to get to see their baby. As a dad of three daughters, I know how life really does become all about them the moment those kids are born. But I also know parents are still people, too, who need their own attention beyond being mom or dad. And moms, in particular in those early years, can feel especially invisible in the eyes of other people. So what can you do to stop contributing to what is known as maternal invisibility? Women we spoke to said these two things were the most helpful. When people stopped to ask how they could best support them, number one, or when they took the initiative to handle certain tasks that obviously needed to be done. I'm Dr. Sanjay Gupta, helping you live a better life.
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25: Over the weekend, Dexter and the Moonrocks played the biggest show of their career as a bit of a hometown show, too. They sold out the legendary honky-tonk Billy Bob's in Fort Worth, Texas. I had the good fortune of being there, man, and it was so fun to see this place erupt for a couple of hours for Dexter and the Moonrocks, man. They've got a lot of shows on the calendar for the rest of the year. They're playing Rocklahoma. It is a big, big year for them, and I cannot wait. I cannot wait to see all that's to come. And I'm so excited that we're cranking them up right here on Loudwire Nights. This is the latest from Dexter and the Moonrocks. It is called Freaking Out. 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

0: Better Life with Dr. Sanjay Gupta.
1: Colleague of mine was telling me the other day about how their Instagram feed is filled with videos, most of them kind of funny, about how grandparents and friends tend to bulldoze new parents out of the way to get to see their baby. Now, as a dad of three daughters, I know how life really does become all about them the moment those kids are born. But I also know parents are still people, too, who need their own attention beyond being mom or dad. And moms, in particular in those early years, can feel especially invisible in the eyes of other people. So what can you do to stop contributing to what is known as maternal invisibility? Women we spoke to said these two things were the most helpful. When people stopped to ask how they could best support them, number one, or when they took the initiative to handle certain tasks that obviously needed to be done. I'm Dr. Sanjay Gupta, helping you live a better life.
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5: Coming up, we'll get the latest from Five Finger Death Punch. Right now, though, man, I love this album. It is so far one of my favorite albums of the year. The new one from Social Distortion. Their first new album in 15 years. It is called Born to Kill. And this is the title track.

0: Giants, that is Aerosmith and Youngblood with My Only Angel. You'll find that on the EP that came out last year. One More Time, first music from Aerosmith in a long, long time, and such a killer collaboration between Aerosmith and Youngblood, man. I'm going to take a quick break. When I get back, we've got a birthday cake ready to go for Matt Bellamy from Muse.
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0: Black Label Society's name in blood. Wow, things have been busy here at the radio station. We've been looking for a little new help, and the manager said, hey, Gundy, why don't you go through some of these resumes and maybe interview a person or two? Well, first resume I pick up says, my greatest strength is how quickly I can create a hostile work environment. Biggest weakness, that I love too deeply and I'm constantly befriending fake people. I also have no experience in radio. So, you know, I called him for an interview, and looks like he's going to be our new sales manager.
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0: They're back. It is Greta Van Fleet and Play Your Games. We are told that'll also be the name of their next album. That'll be their first in a few years. Nice to hear from them again. That does go back to some of their earliest demo work that they just uncovered while just digging through some stuff, though. So definitely sounds like Greta Van Fleet, as we've always known them. Now, yes, Led Zeppelin influences for sure. You can hear that. But other influences, we're told, include Rush, Aerosmith, Queen, and The Doors. So yeah, classic rock through and through. So far, they've had the same lineup since 2013, which isn't the most usual claim for a band to have the same four folks for that long. In fact, all original except their first drummer just made it like that first year. That was about it. Stone Sour before Greta Van Fleet, as well as some Marilyn Manson. I'm going to play Papa Roach coming up.
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forgetful, non-essence way ad unum, petex communis.

0: That's Seven Dust. I'm Roker. Welcome to Wednesday. Congratulations, you're halfway home. You got a great day ahead of you. I've got some great music ahead of you. Nickelback, Breaking Benjamin. But before I get to all of that, I'm going to get to 7 Mary 3.
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0: 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Stained in 7 Mary 3 before that, it's Roker. The latest from Breaking Benjamin coming up right after Smashing Pumpkins.
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0: There's the latest from Breaking Benjamin. Something wicked. Catch Breaking Benjamin and Chevelle as they tour Europe starting in July. 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
7: So there is a new headline coming to us from Texas, and it's got a lot of people very, very upset. And, of course, animal rights peoples have a big problem with this. You guys tell me what you think. There are these Barbary sheep. I'm not sure if you're familiar. They're originally from North Africa. They were introduced to West Texas back in the 50s, and they have become an invasive species, and they're saying they're causing significant damage to native ecosystems by overgrazing vegetation. They're competing with the native wildlife like mule deer and bighorn sheep. And the population, I guess, are super horny, just out of control right now. And they're, like, damaging fences, and they're spreading disease, and they're posing a threat to conservation efforts. And so Texas lawmakers are like, look, we have to control their numbers. And that's not an uncommon thing. I mean, they do that all the time with all sorts of
8: animals. How are they going to do that? Are they going to, like, release, like, wolves into the herds or something?
7: No, but they are making it legal to hunt these sheep now.
9: Okay.
7: And you're like, okay, like, again, like, that's a totally normal thing.
8: You're hunting sheep? I feel like they're, like, the easiest animal to shoot.
7: That makes it so much more fun.
9: Just go up to them and go, hey, sheep.
8: Yeah, you don't even need a gun. You could just kick a sheep.
9: Yeah,
7: just
9: literally.
7: Walk up and grab it by its collar.
8: Yeah.
7: So they're doing it Texas style, and that, again, is raising some eyebrows. So they've just decided that they're going to legalize shooting the sheep from helicopters for sport.
9: Hell yeah, with freaking CCR playing from the copter.
8: It's like Call of Duty. You got the helicopter with the chain gun, and you're just mowing down herds of sheep.
9: Joking?
7: Good morning, Vietnam! I mean, Mahoney, guys trip.
8: Yeah.
7: I mean, all these dudes want to go, like, on golf trips, and, like, that's fine and
9: no,
7: fun.
9: No, who needs
7: and
9: big
7: else.
9: Game hunting, you know?
8: Yeah, I don't want it to kill an endangered species. How about an invasive sheep?
7: Yeah, man. Yeah. Like, easy to kill from a helicopter. I mean, that sounds so much fun. I mean, I've got some friends that are out here, you know, and they are into, like, big game hunting, but you have to, like, do these lotteries for permits, and then it's like this extensive thing where you're like hiking through the mountains.
8: Can we throw hand grenades at these sheep?
7: I mean, we're only one step away from that, man. If you throw a hand grenade, would they even know?
0: This is the Dave and Mahoney Show.
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18: 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Give Lean a shot.
0: Five, the bit. Because cowbells are cool and feelings are optional.

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1: I don't know what it says about us as a group that this guy that called the voicemail thinks that we are annoying when we are drunk, but not totally wrong.
2: All right, curious, what is the worst quality that each one of you has when you are drunk? Like, what are you notorious for always doing when you're drunk? Looking at you, Mahoney.
3: Message deleted.
4: So, the only person I think who finds me annoying when I'm drunk is my wife.
1: She has no tolerance for drunk, Mahoney.
4: My wife doesn't drink, has never drank, you know, just is a thing for her.
1: Sure.
4: You know, grew up with, you know, people, family members who drank way too much.
1: Problematic,
4: and, you know,
1: yeah.
4: And so I understand that. But I don't think, like, I mean, we can speak for everybody here in the room. Like, I feel like I'm a lot of fun, man.
5: You are.
4: Like,
5: you are fun.
4: My problem is, my toxic trait is when I start to have a little fun, I like to have a lot of fun.
1: And, it's almost instantaneous. Like, we joke that Mahoney is like Frank the Tank. Mm-hmm. And it, like, the second he takes a sip of alcohol, you see it change him, and then it's full send every time.
4: I don't feel like I'm a mean drunk. I don't feel like I'm a violent drunk. I just like to have fun, and I get loud.
5: You become an extrovert, which is crazy, because normally in life, I feel like you're pretty, like, introverted. You like your peace. You like your quiet. You like your suburban lifestyle, your privacy. But the second you have liquor or beer, everyone knows who you are.
1: The second it touches your lips, you're just streaking through the quad.
5: Which is so much fun. Truly, you are a lot of fun. Dave, what would you say your toxic trait is when you're drunk?
1: So it's gone away, thankfully, because I am a 45-year-old man, and so there is there's no time for this sort of thing. But back when we were in our early 20s and we would go out drinking, I would never initiate it, but I would take part in what they called a face-slapping contest.
5: No, you would not be the guy friends. Slapping faces in a bar.
1: I would never start it, but if somebody slapped me, they'd get slapped back.
5: Did you also wrestle people when you were drunk, too?
1: Sometimes.
5: Okay.
1: Yeah, I was...
5: World-class
1: douche.
4: Dave and I have known each other for 20... What are we at? 22 years? 21 something, years? Yeah, something, yeah. Something around there. Been friends that time. I mean, you have the ability to hold your alcohol better than anybody I've ever met in my life.
5: Absolutely.
4: Like, that's the thing. Like,
5: true.
4: I could think in 20-some-odd years, maybe once, that I was like, Dave's gone.
5: Dave just has got sleepy eyes, but he powers through
4: it. Yeah, man. That's a superpower, bro.
5: It's really impressive.
1: Thanks.
5: Chris, what would you say your toxic trait is? Because you drink, like you're a single guy drinking out and about. What would you say yours is?
6: I mean, I wouldn't say it's really toxic, but at the end of the night, I am dead set on Taco Bell. And, like, I will make a fuss about it. Like, when I'm with my friends, it's like, we have to go to Taco Bell. That's the only thing I obsess about.
4: Yeah, he's not annoying. Like, all the years I've known Chris, too, like, I think of all the times we've been drunk together, never once I was like, man, that guy's annoying.
6: I do disappear a lot, though.
4: But that's not annoying.
1: No, that can be annoying, because I've got a couple of those friends, and
4: that's only if you got, like, overprotective friends. I'm like, he's a man.
1: He'll figure it out. He's not in danger, except for Max. Out his credit card at Taco Bell. Yeah. Audrey, what about you?
5: I feel like I've got a few. I'm very much like Mahoney. Whenever it touches my lips, I'm instantaneous. Like, I'm a yapper. Mm-hmm. I want everybody to be having a great time, so I'm like bringing everyone together. But I don't feel like that's my toxic trait. My newest toxic trait, though, is that whenever I become a yapper, I'm asking everyone if I'm annoying, which is becoming more
1: annoying. Yeah.
5: But the younger me was just peeing in beds.
4: Same.
5: I love to pee in a bed.
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13: Traffic remains light across the metro this morning. South Valley commuters on Rio Bravo Boulevard are seeing easy travel times across I-25. Avenida Cesar Chavez, Isleta Boulevard moving smoothly, and your freeways are clear from new accidents. If you see an accident, call the traffic tracker hotline 767-9167. I'm Grace Toledo from the 96.3 News Radio KKOB Traffic Center.
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5: Do you feel like Dave's going to say he's like a bald eagle or something? 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
23: 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Because someone has to keep rock from dying. And we already had a logo.

0: and Mahoney present Are You Smarter Than a Community College Dropout?
1: Probably not.
2: Jim is joining us today for Are You Smarter Than a Community College Dropout? Jim, how far did you get in school?
3: High school and a few college classes.
2: Okay. So Mahoney didn't bother getting any of those pesky degrees either, so maybe this will be a fairly evenly matched fight. You two are going to be asked the same questions today. Mahoney is going to leave the studio here momentarily, and when he does, he's going to go to a soundproof space where he's not able to hear. I won't give you the correct answers until he returns, but I should tell you that you do have a pass today. That does count as a correct answer, so use that whenever you feel like you need it, okay?
3: Cool.
2: All right, Mahoney is officially out of the room. Here we go with question number one. What U.S. state is known as the Sunshine State?
3: Florida.
2: Question number two, and this is true or false, sound travels faster in air than it does in water. True or false?
3: False.
2: Question number three, which NBA team has won the most championships?
3: Yeah, crap. I'm not a basketball.
2: You do have a pass if you want to use it.
3: Pass.
2: Good use of your pass. All right, question number four is multiple choice.
3: I know Mahoney's going to know that one.
2: I don't know. He's pretty stupid. Question number four. Which instrument measures atmospheric pressure? Is it A, a thermometer, B, an altimeter, or C, a barometer?
3: Barometer,
2: okay. Question number five. Which 16th century English queen was known as the Virgin Queen?
3: I'm going to say, well, there's like three choices of queens.
2: Pretty much.
3: Mary.
2: All right. And what? By the way, how much does that suck to be known as the Virgin Queen? I feel like that's what Mahoney was known as in college. All right. Question number six. What breed of dog is Scooby-Doo?
3: Oh, Great Dane.
2: Well. All right. Mahoney is going to re-enter the room, and we'll see whether or not he is able to stack up against you. I will tell you this much, Mahoney. Jim did pretty well.
4: Well, I will say this. Did not sleep that well last night.
2: Already so, making excuses. You know, all right. Good.
4: Still running on a little lack of sleep.
2: Running on fumes today. All right, here we go. Question number one. What U.S. state is known as the Sunshine State?
4: Florida.
2: Both you said Florida. Both you.
4: Correct.
2: Question number two. True or false, sound travels faster in air than in water?
4: False.
2: Both you said false. Both you are correct. It travels faster in water, which is why we're huge in the ocean.
4: We are. Mm-hmm. Big underwater.
2: Yeah.
4: Big in Atlantis.
2: Question number three. Which NBA team has won the most championships?
4: Celtics.
2: Celtics is correct. Both you got that right because Jim used his pass there. You still have your pass, Mahoney. Question number four. Which instrument measures atmospheric pressure? Is it A, a thermometer, B, an altimeter, or C, a barometer?
4: Barometer.
2: Both of you said barometer, and both of you are correct. Question number five, Mahoney, getting everyone correct so far. Question number five, what 16th century English queen was known as the Virgin Queen?
4: Oh. I'm going to pass on that. Is it Mary?
2: Both you said Mary, and both of you are incorrect, but you used your pass there, Mahoney, so you will get a point.
4: Who was it?
2: It was Queen Elizabeth I.
4: Prude.
2: Virgin.
3: There's only three queens, Elizabeth, Mary, and one other one.
2: You guys are playing the odds, but both of you are wrong. Funny that both of you have no interest in the Virgin Queen. Okay, final question, Mahoney. What is the breed of dog that is Scooby-Doo?
4: Well, he's a Great Dane.
2: He is a Great Dane. Mahoney went 6 for 6 today. That's with right. The use of the pack.

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1: 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Undefeated. Nothing's gonna ever keep you down. Can't stop, won't stop.
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4: Construction closures on your freeways this morning. Southbound I-25 has lane and ramp closures between Montaño and Candelaria that will be reopened at 6 a.m. today. Other than that, your freeways are running up to speed with no new accidents to report.
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0: This is Dave and Mahoney.
1: It's funny how a lot of fast food restaurants, and restaurants in general, sort of have a personality about them. Like, if you are going to be a rabble-rouser, go cause some trouble, you know not to go to a Popeyes, because the staff at a Popeyes will fight you. Same thing with, like, a Dunkin'. But as far as places that have happy workers, I always think of Chick-fil-A.
2: They depending on the location, yeah.
1: But they did a survey of the 10 restaurant chains that have the happiest workers nationwide. And number one on the list, by a long shot, In-N-Out.
3: I believe it. I don't really see people, because I frequent In-N-Out. I love their burgers. Protein style, I know, but I frequent there all the time, and I don't ever see anybody in a bad mood, including the people in the line.
2: I have never had bad. I've had slow, but I've never had bad service at an In-N-Out. Not once in 20-some-odd years of eating there.
3: Mahoney, you say this often. Pay your people a good wage and provide them with the way to success, which a lot of those places, like you said, Dave, Chick-fil-A, whenever you start working there, you pretty much have the ability, once you have boots on the ground, the ability one day, all things working in your favor, to basically own a Chick-fil-A if you
1: well, and you can't so own choose. A Chick-fil-A without working in a Chick-fil-A. Yes. Like, you have to put your time in if you ever want to, like, actually be a franchisee.
2: They treat their employees right. They pay them right. Their managers are paid well. They have an extensive hiring process. That's why they've been number one for 10 years in a row. And the prices, yes, they've gone up like everybody else, but still not anywhere close to what the major fast food chains across the nation have raised their prices to.
3: Well, so, I think I would be really excited, because I would be pocketing the spread, the sauce.
1: Oh, yeah.
3: I would have a gold mine of spread at home. That's all I need to be happy.
1: Number 10 on the list was Chick-fil-A. Kind of surprising 10. That they're at number 10.
2: But it's because there's a difference, though, because all In-N-Outs are owned by the one lady who loves Affliction jeans shirts. You know, but they treat their people right. All of them are, you know, corporate-owned, you know, company-owned, you know, whereas Chick-fil-A, they have franchisees.
3: Okay. Right?
2: So it could be depending on who is your boss.
3: Who's in the middle, though?
1: I'm kind of surprised. Longhorn Steakhouse came in at number 9.
3: I used to work at Longhorn.
1: You did?
3: I did. I quit because the guy who was mean to me was on meth.
1: You had a methed up manager?
3: Well, no. Co-worker. One of the servers got angry that I sat him at his table while he was smoking a pipe in the back. That's a real story. Wow. I quit. I pretended my grandma was dead.
2: Number 8 is Portillo's.
1: Portillo's has got a pretty good rep.
2: Always good service. Always nice, friendly people. Seem like they enjoy their job. And I've seen the same people there for a long time.
1: Lazy Dog came in at number 7. Caribou Coffee was number 6. Pete's Coffee and Tea was number 5. Chewy's, which is like a Tex-Mex place, was number 4. Dutch Bros, number 3.
2: That surprises me that it's not number 2. Because Dutch Bros, again, I've never rolled up to a Dutch Bros without seeing a line 10 cars deep.
3: Hey, how you doing? Like, they always want to have a conversation.
2: The happiest, or at least the most cult-like, happy teenagers working there.
1: The last time that I went to a Dutch Bros, I pulled up to the drive-thru, and it was in the evening. But I pulled up, and they opened the drive-through window, and it was a different experience than normally at Dutch Bros, where you're right. Somebody pops their head out the window, and they just want to chat with you.
3: Uh-huh.
1: They were listening to, like, death metal.
3: Oh, nice.
1: Yeah. I was like, all right, like some Pantera and coffee. Let's go.
3: That's a way to start your morning.
1: Number 2, just behind Chick-fil-A, Raising Cane's.
3: Chicken. What combo are you picking? Oh, my gosh. I love this lineup. In-N-Out and Chick-fil-A is on there too, and Raising Cane's. But Mahoney, you've got a bone to pick with Raising Cane's a little bit.
2: 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I'm actually really surprised that, like, Texas Roadhouse is on here. You see Longhorn, you see Lazy Dog, which are, you know, those are still expanding pretty regularly. But Texas Roadhouse, when you talk about, like, big chain restaurants across the United States, everybody, like, you know, they generally are pretty well received. So interesting that they're not on there.
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11: 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And when the weather turns, our forecast is New Mexico's certified most accurate.
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11: 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KOAT Action 7 News, more in the morning.
13: Earlier ramp and lane closures southbound on I-25 at the Montaño and Candelaria exit ramps have been cleared. Traffic is running up to speed, both north and southbound coming in from Bernalillo or Isleta into the metro. East and westbound traffic on I-40 also clear from new accidents. If you see an accident, call the traffic tracker hotline 767-9167. I'm Grace Toledo from the 96.3 News Radio KKOB Traffic Center.
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1: So there is a civil war brewing amongst this show, and it all leads back to McDonald's McCrispy strips.
2: McCrispy squibs.
1: Because Mahoney thinks they're great, and he's wrong.
3: Almost got some yesterday.
1: Almost, but you didn't, did you?
3: Well, because they're not that good. I'm trying to, you know, not be divorced, Dave.
2: You want to live forever. Your wife wants to have you here on this earth for a while.
1: You told us that you had multiple large hot dogs yesterday.
3: Yeah.
1: That was the compromise?
2: That's protein.
3: Yeah.
1: Is it, though?
2: I have a question, though. As a person who hasn't tried a McCrispy strip, what is the difference between a regular schmegular chicken nugget or a chicken strip from other places and then the McStrip from...
3: The breading on the McCrispy isn't nearly as thick. So, like, you think about, like, a Cane's or, like, even a chicken strip from, like, Dairy Queen or a Carl's Jr. Hardee's. It's Others. Much thicker. The McCrispy is actually a very... It's almost like a panko breading.
2: Oh, it's a light, airy breading.
3: It is. It's a lighter breading. And I will say, man, I'm just kind of shocked, Dave. I don't think you were a chicken strip connoisseur, though.
2: So for sure not. Do you see how skinny he is?
3: What the heck? This man ain't out here eating for fun.
2: He ain't eating chicken strips.
1: I know good food when I eat it. That's not good food. This guy called and said, we're still sleeping on the OG and the King.
4: I can't believe I'm hearing all of you still argue over McCrispy strips. You still haven't listened to me when I called before about the Taco Bell chicken nuggets. They put all fast food nuggets to shame. Try it and you'll believe me. You'll never think about a McCrispy strip or a McNugget or a Chick-fil-A nugget. None of these. Raisin Cane, nothing compares to the Taco Bell chicken nuggets. I'm telling you.
5: Message deleted.
2: You know how I know Dave doesn't know fast food?
3: Mm-hmm.
2: He just said that Taco Bell was the OG and the king of chicken strips.
1: Okay, I said that I meant that
2: You're
1: Taco Bell
2: the
1: was
2: OG.
1: One of the OGs of fast food. And they've recently introduced the chicken nugget.
2: Mm-hmm.
1: But my problem with Taco Bell chicken nuggets is, well, I've never had them. When I go to Taco Bell,
3: I want tacos.
1: For tacos, yeah.
3: Mm-hmm. And also, like, I'm not eating Taco Bell sober anymore. That's like, I've got a hard, fast rule that, like, I enjoy the hell out of Taco Bell, but only when I'm drunk.
1: It's way better drunk.
2: I did the other day. It was jarring. I went inside and sat at a Taco Bell.
1: Why?
2: First of all, have you done that recently?
1: No.
2: They've gutted them, and they look like the inside of an AT&T.
1: See, I would imagine that a Taco Bell, like, they're doing oil changes in there.
2: You know? If you're not purple and blue, like, you're not a real OG Taco Bell.
1: True.
2: And, it is very, very, very scary inside of there.
3: Can we stop the modernization of
2: fast food?
3: Because, like, the clean Apple Store aesthetic, nah, man, I want cluttered. I want, like, weird-ass drawings and mascots. I want a play place with balls that haven't been cleaned
2: total
3: 12 years.
1: Urine-soaked ball pit. Bring it back.
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1: Dave and Mahoney. My problem with Taco Bell chicken nuggets is, well, I never had them. When I go to Taco Bell,
3: I want tacos.
1: For tacos, yeah.
3: And also, I'm not eating Taco Bell sober anymore. I enjoy the hell out of Taco Bell, but only when I'm drunk.
1: It's way better drunk.
2: 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It was jarring. I went inside and sat at a Taco Bell.
1: Why?
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8: Looking at traffic in Bernalillo, Highway 550, looking busier approaching the Highway 313 intersection and again near I-25. In the North Valley, Coors Road and Alameda Boulevard with congestion in all directions of traffic. Coors Boulevard with southbound buildups between Irving and Paseo del Norte. And on your freeways, busier southbound lanes on I-25 approaching Montaño and going east on I-40 between Broadway and I-25. If you see an accident, call the traffic tracker hotline 767-9167. I'm Grace Toledo from the 96.3 News Radio KKOB Traffic Center.
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1: I never make chili. 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
2: There are certain things from my childhood that I go back to, and the white chicken chili or whatever is one of those things that still tastes like kid.
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2: The SpaghettiOs don't taste like kid any, like, not children, but like what they did whenever I was a kid. You know what I mean?
1: I knew you were part of the ravioli deep state. 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
2: The ravioli.
1: You and Hillary Clinton sitting there eating your children chili.
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14: You can have a say in what we play. 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
15: A better life with Dr. Sanjay Gupta.
16: We all know how important it is to stay active as we age, especially as we get older. But I've come to realize that for as good as people are about getting their cardio in, a lot of older folks really don't seem to be doing the recommended amount of strength training or even understand why it's so important. It helps you stay functional and therefore independent for as long as possible. Certified strength and conditioning specialist Dana Santis says a great place to start is not with dumbbells or barbells, but with your body weight, which allows you to build strength while also learning how your body moves and where your limitations exist. It also reduces the risk of overwhelming your connective tissue, which adapts more slowly than muscles as we get older. Once you're comfortable, you can dial up that intensity, but do it slowly, do it carefully. I'm Dr. Sanjay Gupta, helping you live a better life.
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0: Sandia, KTBL AM, Los Ranchos de Albuquerque. 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And yes, our erratic behavior does go against everything in the Cumulus Media Handbook.
1: Yeah,
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6: We're going to have to go with McDonald's here.
5: McDonald's, okay, that's the OG. My cohort over here, Mahoney, has been to every McDonald's in the continental United States.
3: All 23,107, but that's not what's next on my to-do list, Dave. I plan on visiting Colonial Heights, Virginia, and checking out the world's largest Arby's, which is over 7,000 square feet.
7: In that Virginia.
5: Is an unnecessary amount of roast beef square footage.
7: Yes.
5: 7,000 square feet.
3: They got roast chicken.
5: Oh, yeah?
3: They got their own baked muffins, zucchini muffins, Audrey.
5: Okay.
7: I like a zucchini muffin, but I don't know.
3: And space, you know, because when you just want to spread out, you know, you don't feel... One of the things about Arby's I'm not a big fan of is when they're too crowded.
7: You don't want people staring at your meats.
3: No, I don't.
5: Okay, let's get back to it here. So you're trying to figure out which fast food restaurant these freakouts happened in. Mahoney and Audrey do not know the correct answer. They're playing along with you today. Here we go with number one. This customer throwing a fit because he believes that his rice is undercooked.
8: There was a mistake with rice, and now the food's cold. She's going to have to remake it twice. She's overwhelmed. She's probably on... I even started to film. I don't know what's happening, but I explained myself very clearly to her, and she got, like, offended. It was a mistake with hard rice, like someone undercooked the rice. Look at her flustered right there. There's no frustration. I'm not frustrated at all. I'm very happy.
9: I'm asking your receipt.
8: Okay, but you asked 5 minutes after because you got mad.
5: And here are your options. Eddie, is it A, a Taco Bell, B, a Panda Express, or C, a Chipotle?
7: Whoa, my option wasn't even on the list. I was thinking of Food Court Popeyes.
5: Ooh.
7: Whoa, I'm frazzled.
5: Taco Bell, Panda Express,
7: gotta be a
5: Chipotle.
7: Panda.
3: Ah, man. I mean, Panda is the first one, but I don't think Panda messes up their rice very often.
7: That sounded busy.
3: I think that is a Chipotle. I feel like the way that was echoing in there sounds like a mall food court, but I don't believe that it is because that was like an ancient video. I believe that is a Chipotle if I'm making my most educated guess.
7: I'm following my sensei.
5: Okay, they're both saying Chipotle, but Eddie, it is up to you to make the decision. What do you think?
6: I'm going to say it's Chipotle also.
5: I probably would have guessed the same thing. It's not. It's a Panda. It's
7: Whoa!
5: Panda Express.
7: Oh, yeah. My gosh.
3: Is that a mall Panda Express?
7: I am...
3: Yes.
7: In shock.
3: Is that an old video?
7: Because
3: what year was that video
7: said a food
3: shot?
7: Court. I said a food
3: Coming
7: court.
3: At you.
7: My mall rat spidey senses.
3: That was my initial one. Dude. But like,
10: it was a trainee making the rice. Let's put it that way.
3: But was that an old video?
10: No.
3: I don't know. They're not timestamped.
7: That sounded like it was from 2009.
3: It was like filmed in 480i.
5: All right.
7: There were Von Dutch hats about.
5: You did not get that one right, but you are still alive. Here we go on to the next one. This time, a manager takes his job maybe a little too seriously, gets mad at an influencer who's pretending to be an employee and walked into the back of the kitchen. I don't know if that's taking your job too seriously. Like some influencer walks into the kitchen, I'll beat you up too.
11: And you don't record.
12: Yeah, I'm really sorry, man.
11: It's a violation of the law.
12: I'm sorry.
11: So many levels.
12: I'm sorry, bro.
11: And don't you?
12: I would never do it again. I would never come back to your restaurant. Squash the beef, though. I don't want to have any problems with nobody.
11: Oh, you created the problem.
12: No. I'm squashing it.
11: You went into my kitchen, which is a violation of my security protocol. It's not okay, and I'm not going to back down. And no, I'm not going to squash the beef or whatever you want to say it is.
12: Never back down, never what?
11: The point is this. It is a security violation.
7: That was kind of funny.
5: I'm team manager on this one, man.
3: Yeah.
5: Like, that kid's annoying. I don't want to squash the beef. How about you just don't walk into the kitchen, you moron?
7: Yeah.
3: I would say I want that kid to get a head injury, but he already sounds like he has one.
7: Oh,
5: is that
7: guys.
5: A White Castle, B, a Popeyes, or C, a McDonald's?
3: McDonald's.
7: That's a McDonald's. But I will say this. He probably just doesn't know how influencers get back into the kitchen to make all those sweet influencer foodie videos. He just thought that they just went back there, clearly.
3: No, that is definitely not a Popeyes or a White Castle because they would have just beat his ass. And that manager... A little too articulate. He's been to Mick College or Mick University.
6: Yeah,
3: is what it's called. It's called Mick University.
6: On the White Castle issues.
5: Yeah,
6: McDonald's it is.
5: McDonald's it is. Well done. Okay,
3: it's Mick University for real.
7: We're
5: they actually have a McUniversity.
3: Yeah, dude, we've seen people who are attending McUniversity.
5: We have?
3: Yeah, they were at a conference next to one of our conferences that we were at.
5: No kidding.
3: Yeah.
5: Okay. All right, so this is it. Comes down to the third and final one. You either win or lose right here, Eddie. A customer is not pleased with the amount of whipped cream and ice in her drink, so she throws a fit and throws the whipped cream in the worker's face.
7: Duncan.
13: There you go, sweetie. Have a good day. Yeah, I want the less ice, but that's a lot of whipped cream. I didn't want a lot of whipped cream. I want the less ice, but that's...
14: You literally asked us to put 5 pieces of ice cubes, which we did.
13: That coffee is like a sip.
14: Would you like a refund?
13: No, I would not like a refund. This is not what I asked for. This is a lot of whipped cream. A lot of whipped cream.
14: Oh?
13: I didn't ask for that. I want my refund.
14: Hold on, I'm coming.
13: Excuse me, manager. I'm taking all this.
7: I would like to point out that the passive aggressive tone switch in the lady who's working at has to be a Dunkin' Donuts.
3: That's not
7: by the
3: Dunkin'.
7: Way.
3: What? Did you not hear the music in the background? I know it may be hard for our friend here on the phone, but my McDetective ears were open. That's Starbucks, man. There was like Sarah McLachlan or something playing in the background.
7: What are our options, Dave?
5: Dunkin', Dutch Bros, or Starbucks?
3: I'm going Starbucks. I just based upon her initial courteousness, and then she was taking the hoops out and ready to fight that bitch.
7: Yeah, you know what? Starbucks employees are ready to fight at the moment. A lot of they're making them dress different.
3: They got to take their nose rings out.
7: They do. Yeah. I'm still sticking with Duncan.
5: Audrey might be on one here.
7: My spidey senses.
5: All right, Eddie. Decision is yours. What are you going with?
6: Let's go with the Duncan. It sounded too empty for Starbucks.
5: You did it. How did you do it?
3: A Duncan playing like chick music?
7: Yeah, man. Where do you think girls go for their coffees?
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18: Traffic in Rio Rancho is picking up with more south and northbound movement on Highway 528 and 19th Avenue. Moving to the North Valley, congestion on Alameda Boulevard and the Coors Road intersection picking up again eastbound on Alameda Boulevard and 4th Street. Coors Boulevard with more southbound movement between Paseo del Norte and Irving Boulevard. Montaño Road running up to speed with Rio Bravo Boulevard clear from new accidents.
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2: Mahoney had to go to the dentist yesterday, but he was oddly excited. And the reason why is because he knew that he was going to immediately be able to leave the radio station and go get himself some Arby's.
3: Well, you know, I don't get to eat fast food a whole lot these days because, you know, I get done with the show and I go home. And
2: the
3: if I bring home a sack full of Arby's, she's going to give me the judge. She's not going to say anything, but she's going to give me, well, actually, she will say something. She's like, do you really want to have a heart attack? You've got a daughter. You've got a brand new daughter. Do you want to see her graduate high school?
2: But yesterday, you had an alibi.
3: So, I mean, when you're getting dental work done, you traditionally can't eat for, like, hours afterwards.
2: Because they're numbing you up in the whole bit.
3: Oh, yeah, all that. And I was getting crowns replaced. So this was going to be an ordeal. And so, man, I hit up Arby's, and they are no longer doing the 4 for $10. But I did have several roast beef sandwiches. And I tried.
2: How many you have?
3: Three.
2: Was it?
3: And I also tried their brand new pulled pork sandwich, which
2: okay. So total
3: I will
2: four
3: say,
2: sandwiches.
3: Somebody in chat was wondering to know if what I thought about it, and I will say solid 7.5 out of 10.
2: Okay.
3: Not bad for a pulled pork sandwich from Arby's.
2: Pulled pork before going to the dentist is a bold choice.
3: Well, and we had talked about this because I didn't have time to go home and brush my teeth or whatever, but this is just, I gotta eat, man. Like, your boy's hungry.
2: Mm-hmm.
3: Things have to happen. So, I tear it up at Arby's. I am there.
4: I'm proud of you.
3: I am the only person eating inside that entire building.
2: Of course you are.
3: And
2: it's like 10:15 in the morning.
4: I love his proud sniff. It comes out. Yeah. Just proud of you, Mahoney.
2: I was the king of that Arby's.
3: Felt like I owned the place. No wait at the soda refill. Went with an orange Fanta.
4: Attaboy. An orange Fanta and some roast beef.
3: With the curly fries, just really hit the spot.
4: Horsey sauce?
3: No, I actually
4: turn this man's mic off.
3: I like mine dry. I'm a dry guy.
4: You're a dry? No cheese?
3: On my roast beef sandwiches?
4: Yeah.
3: Not this time, no. I was going dry.
4: Wait.
3: I'm trying to eat healthier.
2: Trying to eat healthier with my four sandwiches.
4: And curly fries and a hot Fanta.
3: I eat. And you know, I kind of like rinse out my mouth, you know, like I take.
4: Is it dry?
2: With your Fanta.
3: With the Fanta.
4: So
3: sloshing it around as you do to try to clear out some of the particulars.
4: Because it's so dry from the lack of sausage cheese.
3: And everybody thought this was a bad idea before I go into the dentist. And, you know, they're like, that's rude. And I'm like, they deal with nasty stuff in mouths, and this isn't that nasty. I got to eat. I'm human. This is just part of the deal. So I get there and they start to work on my mouth. And I think they took note of my lunch.
4: They're like, sir, there's still chunks of it in there.
2: We found an entire roast beef sandwich under this crown.
4: And I think there's some pulled pork here.
3: And I've had a lot of dental work over the years, and I think I pissed off this dentist. He was a very nice guy, very good at what he did. But I've never felt like pain while getting like drilled on, you know, because they Novocaine you up pretty good to the point. I feel like he personally, he intentionally underdosed me.
4: Well, I mean, I think that is pretty rude that you showed up and you didn't even brush your teeth. You literally ate five different sandwiches and curly
3: four
4: fries. Four sandwiches, curly fries, and a drink,
3: Orange
4: and you
3: Fanta.
4: Showed up. A drink.
3: I don't know if...
4: That you swished around in your mouth.
3: And maybe I'm making some wild accusations here by accusing him of underdosing me because it was, you know, the pain was, you know, it was pretty sharp, man. Like, kind of Mahoney, that electric feel.
4: Did you feel like maybe this, he was trying to prove that you actually really did need the filling redone? Because if it was sensitive, clearly the cavities underneath were more sensitive than you thought.
3: Do we know, does roast beef have any sort of effect on Novocaine?
4: Clearly.
3: Is it an inhibitor? Maybe that was the case.
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11: A crash reported at Osuna Road and the San Mateo Boulevard intersection has traffic moving slow in all directions. Close east or westbound options instead of Osuna, Academy Road, or McLeod Road, and San Pedro Drive for south and northbound travel. If you see an accident, call the traffic tracker hotline 767-9167. I'm Grace Toledo from the 96.3 News Radio KKOB Traffic Center.
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26: Have you ever noticed that you mostly breathe through one nostril at a time? Even when you're not sick, even when your allergies aren't bothering you. The body actually switches the dominant nostril as frequently as every 2 hours while we're awake. That's according to Adam Taylor, an anatomy professor at Lancaster University in the UK. This alternating cycle is automatic It's regulated subconsciously by the hypothalamus and the brain, he said. Your body does this to give each nostril a chance to rest and repair, so they don't get too dried out, which could make it easier for pathogens and inflammation to cause damage. Now, Taylor also said, studies suggest the left nostril may be more dominant, and when the right nostril is dominant, the body is in a more alert or even stressed state. Who knew? Pretty fascinating stuff. I'm Dr. Sanjay Gupta, helping you live a better life.
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2: I know that you tune into this radio show for sound medical advice.
3: We are not doctors.
2: But apparently some people that call the voicemail have strong opinions about things. And this one lends this fellow to believe that, Mahoney, you may outlive all of us.
3: Maybe.
4: Look, I think it's great that Dave has gotten in shape and all and lost weight and is feeling good about himself. But for Mahoney and Chris, well, I don't know about Chris. I've never seen him, but just want to point out that if you have 5 inches of fat around your tummy, you can prevent a bullet from reaching any vital organs. So, Mahoney, you're not fat, you're armored. And, Dave, you're probably going to die.
5: Hold on. I think the funniest part of this is that without even seeing Chris, this man assumes
2: that he's fat.
5: Big.
2: Chris is probably the fittest one on the show.
3: I am not. Not now.
2: You've been in great shape as long as I've known you, which is like 15 years now.
3: I'm the leader. Like, I have a five pack.
5: Listen to that fat voice. You know what I mean? That's a fat voice if I've ever heard
2: Whatever you say, chunker.
5: Chubby. Oh, my God. That is so funny.
2: I like that the logic here is that, yeah. Sure, the visceral fat. Now, all those doctors, those pesky doctors, will tell you it's bad for you.
3: Heart disease being the number one killer. In America. Yeah.
2: But have you considered that it's like Kevlar?
5: Oh, my God.
2: All you need is 5 inches of fat, and it could stop a bullet from reaching vital organs.
3: Yeah, I know a lot of people out there are worried about, like, the economy and, like, Social Security and all these sorts of things. Not a single worry in my mind about any of that, because I ain't reaching it.
2: Yeah, you're like Social Security. I don't care.
3: Yep.
2: Take it all.
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9: Traffic recap with current accidents eastbound on I-40. We've got two crashes, one of them east of the 12th Street exit, the other at Unser Boulevard. Congestion between 98th Street on and off to I-25. Another accident at Osuna Road and the San Mateo Boulevard intersection, slowing traffic down in all directions. Academy Road or McLeod Road are closed east or westbound options. If you see an accident, call the traffic tracker hotline 767-9167. I'm Grace Toledo from the 96.3 News Radio KKOB Traffic Center.
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1: All right, thumbs up.
2: Ready, guys?
1: Let's do this. Leroy Nagin.
3: It's the Redneck Report.
1: Yeah!
3: I'm Dave Mahoney.
4: This guy actually went to some pretty good lengths to try to avoid detection, so he was breaking into this house. He's 49 years old. His name is Jose Garcia.
5: I feel like that's a little old to be, like, breaking in places.
4: It does feel a little old. So he's breaking into this house, but he had disabled the outside cameras, so
5: smart.
4: That way he was able to get in, and I guess the sensors to actually get inside.
5: Age maybe comes experience.
4: Right,
5: okay.
4: Yeah. One thing he did not account for, though, is that the guy who owned the house, who actually was just going out to pick up his son, he had cameras inside as well, and all of a sudden, he gets a notification that there is motion inside of his house.
6: Motion.
4: Don't like that.
6: So, he has cameras inside of his house. Gives me freaks. I don't really like that particularly.
5: Part I got cameras in my house.
6: That's okay.
5: Got cameras outside my house.
6: That's
4: I prefer them outside as opposed to inside, but that's just me.
5: I got cameras all over the place.
4: Don't.
5: I just like to see myself from other angles.
4: Gross.
5: So motion has been detected inside the house.
4: In the kitchen specifically. And he pulls up his little Ring app or whatever it is, and he sees this guy going through his refrigerator.
6: Hey, what are you doing there?
4: Get out of there, man. Those are my snacks.
6: I like my snacks.
5: I think if he had like leftover pasta that he was saving.
6: Oh,
5: it's going to be so good tomorrow.
4: That guy's just slurping them up.
5: So did this guy disable the cameras and break into the house specifically just to steal snacks?
4: We don't know. We just know that that was his downfall.
5: Was he caught?
4: He was caught.
5: Well, maybe
4: sure enough.
5: Get some bologna sandwiches in jail, so there's that.
4: So I don't know if you guys have been tracking the story of Ed the escaped zebra in Tennessee.
6: I have.
5: Dave, this is the only thing I have been paying attention to over the last week.
4: Well, it's been over a week. So he escaped and has finally just been captured, and people have been having a real good time with it, like photoshopping Ed the escaped zebra panhandling and eating at Waffle House and all this other stuff.
6: He deserves his freedom.
4: They've had to like shut down interstates because they'll just spot Ed the random pet zebra in central Tennessee that's running around like crazy. And they finally caught him, and it was so embarrassing because they were airlifting him via helicopter. And Ed's just all scooped up in this little satchel.
6: Diaper,
4: with
6: basically.
4: His head sticking out of it.
6: Just looks so straight stuck out.
4: Just looking so defeated.
6: Not a knee bent in sight. Just straight out like a toddler sitting on a big-ass couch. So funny. So
4: straight
6: embarrassing, Ed.
5: If you are on the run for a week as a zebra and they can't catch you, I feel like you've earned your freedom, man. Yeah.
6: Poor Ed. I feel bad for him.
4: So not a great way to try to avoid missing your flight. This 23-year-old man was going to miss his flight from Detroit to L.A., and he realized, oh, no, I'm running late. I'm not going to make this flight. Oh, I know. I'll call in a bomb threat to the airport.
5: They're going to charge extra for that, Dave.
4: The bomb threats
5: are
4: extra.
5: Yeah, that's there's going to be a surcharge.
4: Yeah, you checked the bomb in. Sorry, it's an extra $25. I guess the FBI was not too pleased because they had to deboard the entire plane.
6: That's so annoying. So, I mean, did everybody get like a coupon for a free beverage on the plane?
4: Probably not.
6: No?
5: They didn't even provide water.
6: Everybody's so hot and thirsty.
4: So one 21-year-old man learned the hard way when he went to a strip club in Clearwater, Florida, that there is no sex in the champagne room.
5: Gotta remember Chris Rock's famous song.
4: So he, I guess, went into the VIP room, and he gave $300 in the private room to a staff member, one of the dancing girls.
5: Okay.
4: And he's like, can I have my sex now? And they're like, that's not how this works. We're just going to rip you off with the idea that you would get that.
6: So that's how that works. So because I've only been to a strip club like literally three times.
4: Same,
6: and this was before you were able to use QR codes in order to tip.
4: Wait, do they have QR codes at strip clubs?
6: Now they do.
4: Oh, really?
6: But this was right when QR codes got introduced is whenever I went there and I went cashless. So I asked if I could like Zelle her tip. I felt so bad. But so all of that to say, as I am innocent and I'm not quite sure the way the verbiage goes. So what do they say? Like, hey, let's go to Funky Town and go over to VIP. And then give me your money.
5: Things will get sexier in VIP.
6: Oh.
5: There's an implication.
6: I'll show you my pee in the VIP.
4: You can touch me.
5: But again, this is something that we've known.
6: Really?
5: You know, I appreciate Chris Rock informing us, like, what was it, in 1999?
4: Something like that.
5: That there was, in fact, no sex in the champagne room. But this guy's 21, wasn't around then.
4: And the problem is
6: I never knew this.
4: He was so upset that he was not getting what he thought he was getting. He called 911.
6: I mean, valid. I think that I would also be misled. If somebody was like, hey, let's go to the VIP, the champagne room. I'm going to sit on your lap. I mean, like, what? That would be a cause for an alarm. 911, so, police.
5: So did the cops respond?
4: Yeah, the cops showed up.
6: And they were also like... strippers.
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9: Traffic recap with current accidents eastbound on I-40. We've got two crashes, one of them east of the 12th Street exit, the other at Unser Boulevard. Congestion between 98th Street on and off to I-25. Another accident at Osuna Road and the San Mateo Boulevard intersection, slowing traffic down in all directions. Academy Road or McLeod Road are closed east or westbound options. If you see an accident, call the traffic tracker hotline 767-9167. I'm Grace Toledo from the 96.3 News Radio KKOB Traffic Center.
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1: So the Southern Baptist Convention is meeting this week in Dallas. And normally, that's not something that we would talk about because you guys have your convention, do whatever you want, I don't care. Until we realize what's on the agenda.
2: Are we talking good cooking or something?
1: No,
2: like, we got some biscuits, some gravy, some B's and G's.
1: No, they're talking about banning things. And the list of things they want to ban: porn, sports betting, and same-sex marriage.
3: Oh, okay. My God, it's the Holy Trinity of Dave's life. So
1: Well, not the last part.
3: You ain't gay, but...
1: But you never know. I may hit 50 and be like,
3: I love wieners. Maybe edit that part out.
2: Nope, we're not. Nope, that's all staying in.
3: My bad. Okay, yeah. So, Wilds. Like,
1: yes.
3: We're going back in time.
2: I can't think of a way that, like... I mean, who are you trying to attract with these sorts of things? Like, I mean, like, I get that, like, you don't like it, but you want everybody else not to like it. These are things that have been going...
1: If you don't like it, just don't do it. Like, for example, you mentioned gay marriage. I'm not going to get gay married, because that's just not for me.
3: But you are
1: going to
3: watch porn and sports bet.
1: Yeah, man. That's like...
2: At the same time. That's America, right?
1: That's like 80% of my entertainment right there,
2: you
1: guys.
2: You're trying to ruin our lives. This reminds me of, like, back in the 90s when you had, like, Tipper Gore, you know, out here trying to ban music. You know, we got that which still exists 35 years later, the
1: parental advisory
2: sticker, which all that told me was, hey, this is cool stuff, you should listen, did not work for one bit and has made me hate her for 35 years.
3: So how do you even ban something? Like, I get, like, whenever you're having the 18-year-old restrictions or whatever on something like Pornhub, but OnlyFans is an app. Do they just, like, limit the restrictions on whether or not
2: they want, like, I'm an adult. Let me do adult things.
1: They're going
2: it
1: back
2: doesn't
1: to
2: matter.
1: We got to get rid of the nudie magazines. They're ruining the culture of America.
3: Oh,
1: like,
3: my God.
2: We don't even sell, like, you could even make an argument. Back then, in, like, the 80s, when they were trying to ban magazines, because you could just, like, you
1: take
2: know,
1: them off the shelves
2: in public view. But now everything is run through a phone or a computer, and guess what?
1: The genie is out of the bottle.
2: The parents are the ones who have the responsibility of regulating what goes on your kids' devices.
1: No question about it. And the same thing, like, sports betting, I get that, like, that's clearly not legal everywhere, right? And so it's a lot easier to, like, keep
2: the ban in place. But it will be soon at some point.
3: But it's also weird that it's not.
1: And the people that I know, and I'm not outing anyone by name, but the people that I know that are, like, avid sports betting fans that live in a state where it's banned, there's workarounds.
2: Easy workarounds.
1: You get a VPN.
2: Yes.
1: You know, like, I'm betting from Nevada or Arizona or whatever.
3: Isn't the biggest argument just to tax it or something like that? Isn't that what people say?
1: I mean, there's like, real...
3: Tax porn.
1: Yeah. the tax on sports betting is insane. Like, the companies that operate in states, like, they're already paying a tremendous amount of money, so...
2: And it's happening whether you like it or not. Like you said, that toothpaste is out of the tube.
1: Wait, are we talking about f***ing off again?
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6: Traffic recap, I-40 with an eastbound accident cleanup near the 12th Street exit. Blocking the left lane, traffic starts to slow once you reach Unser Boulevard on and off to I-25. At Osuna Road, we've got an accident at its intersection with San Mateo Boulevard, slowing traffic down in all directions. Academy Road or McLeod Road are closed east or westbound options. If you see an accident, call the traffic tracker hotline 767-9167. I'm Grace Toledo from the 96.3 News Radio KKOB Traffic Center.
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1: You like brunettes?
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1: you
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1: like
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1: Brunettes, do you?
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1: No, you've never brought a brunette over.
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1: So we found out this week that the FAA, and no wonder they've had some problems as of late, just got rid of floppy disks.
2: Wow. I love me
1: and
2: floppy
1: Windows
2: disks.
1: 95. And so I got to think, like, what is the old school technology that you still use, and why do you choose to use it? John on the line. What's up, John?
3: Hey, guys. So the old technology I'm still into is tube guitar amplifiers and analog effects.
2: Hell yeah.
3: Yeah, solid brother. State and digital.
2: Yeah. Dude, there is nothing that can replicate that sound like an old tube amp. I've got, for some of my like home studio stuff, I've got like a Manly Vox box with the tubes in there. And man, that it's just cool as hell. Like, you look at it, it looks retro and futuristic at the same time.
1: And John, there's I love hearing the stories about the musicians, like Willie Nelson, that's still playing the same guitar that he's literally played holes through his acoustic guitar because he's played it so much, but he refuses to give it up because he just loves the sound of that guitar. That's an excellent one. Appreciate the call today.
4: Thank you.
1: Greg is on the line. What about for you, man? What's the old school tech?
5: I've got an old school, believe it or not, home 8-track tape recorder.
1: Really?
5: Jackson, one you put the 8-track in, the other one will record, and it still works.
1: And do you still like regularly use it for stuff?
5: Just occasionally, just to kind of take me back a little bit.
1: Well, that is a cool piece of vintage gear, man. If you ever want to unload that thing, you got some buyers on this end of the phone.
5: All right, sounds good.
1: Jeff is on the line. What's up, Jeff?
6: Hey, how are you doing today?
1: Good.
6: So the old technology that I still have at my house is a rotary phone.
4: Whoa!
6: My wife collects Coca-Cola stuff, so it's a Coca-Cola bear holding a phone. And it's rotary, and it still works.
1: And let me tell you why that's awesome, because this is such a lost art in 2025. Being able to physically slam down a phone call.
4: Yes.
1: Oh, I miss that so much.
4: Bring back the landlines,
1: and
4: man.
1: And you still have that little ding afterwards because you've rung the bell in there because you're so angry.
2: Oh, like all the mob movies where they beat somebody with a telephone.
4: Yes.
1: Bring back telephone beatings, man.
2: That doesn't work with a cell phone.
4: Not at all.
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11: Traffic recap, I-40 with an eastbound accident cleanup near the 12th Street exit, blocking the left lane. Traffic starts to slow once you reach Unser Boulevard on and off to I-25. At Ozuna Road, we've got an accident at its intersection with San Mateo Boulevard, slowing traffic down in all directions. Academy Road or McLeod Road are closed east or westbound options. If you see an accident, call the traffic tracker hotline 767-9167. I'm Grace Toledo from the 96.3 News Radio KKOB Traffic Center.
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1: That's Y-O-D... What? Hold on. Y-O-D-U-M-M-Y. Isn't there a B in there?
2: Eric joining us today with an example of the old school tech that you still use. What is it, brother?
3: I still watch VHS tapes, and I also still play Atari and the original Nintendo system.
2: So I'm with you on the Nintendo and the Atari, but why the VHS? Because it seems like the inconvenience of like rewinding and then storage. Do you just have like a big collection? Why VHS?
3: That's the only reason is because I still have like over hundreds of them.
2: I will say a wall. There's something about a dude, like when you walk into another guy's house and he's got like a giant collection of either VHS or DVDs, you're like, that's pretty
4: awesome.
2: And
4: Dave, here's the interesting thing about this, why I love physical media is because they are changing so much of it now with the streaming systems.
5: Yes.
4: And who's to say if it's going to be there or not? He owns it. It'll never change. And he can watch it whenever he wants, man.
2: There you go.
3: And a lot of times on VHS, they have scenes in the movies that for some reason get taken out when they put them in streaming, DVD, etc. When I walk into a house and a guy's got an extensive collection, I'm completely sprung.
2: There you go. Hey, Eric, thanks for the call, man.
3: My new best friend.
2: Appreciate you. Jeff on the line. Jeff, what is it for you?
6: All right. Black and white film in a mechanical camera from the 50s that you got to process the film. You got to process the film yourself.
2: Are you able to do that? Like, do you have one of those cool, like, red rooms where you hang it on the little clothesline and everything?
6: Yeah. I've been doing it since I was 14 years old.
2: That is so cool.
5: I was going to say, there's no way that you don't have access to immediately doing your own film if you've had that sweet-ass camera for as long as you've had.
6: Oh, yeah.
2: Would you like to do some nude portraits of us?
4: Tasteful.
5: No, mine are very lacking taste.
6: I'm going to pass on that.
4: He's passing on that ace.
5: That's
4: an ass pass.
6: I'm into vintage stuff, but, you know, hey.
2: Hey, we're old. That works.
4: Appreciate it, man.
2: John joining us today with old school tech. What is it for you, brother?
7: The free over-the-air antenna TV.
5: Whoa.
2: Yep. So with all of the streaming options and all of that are out there, why do you still choose the old school over-the-air antenna TV?
7: Well, cable was just getting too ridiculous, you know, a couple hundred dollars a month, you know. I bought a TiVo for like something like $99, and I hooked up an old school antenna.
4: Yeah, and you can record off of it. My parents did the same thing not too long ago. They got some like super antenna installed for like $200 at their house, and they've got a recording system, and they can record all of the, you know, network shows that they watch in very high quality.
2: So there's no like problems with interference. Because I mean, I remember the old school bunny ears from back in the day, and you'd have to like sit there and hold it with one arm.
4: It's all digital now, even though it's over the air. It's still digital, so it's actually pretty cool that he's doing this. A lot of people don't know about it.
7: Save lots of money.
2: Joe joining us today. What is the old school technology that you still use today?
8: Oh, kind of like the rotary phone the other guy had, but I restored a 1950s payphone booth from an old motel in San Francisco. It's solid oak. You shut the doors. It's got the payphone.
2: Hell,
8: the fan works.
2: Yes.
5: You still use it or you own it?
8: I own it, and it works.
2: And who do you call on that? Do you just do it for
4: anybody,
2: like everyday tasks?
4: That's
2: like,
4: cool. Let me
2: go into my phone booth and call Domino's.
4: Well, Dave, where do you think Superman's going to change? Superman, you can't change with a cell phone. You need a phone booth, man. You wonder why it's getting violent out there, man, because we don't have places for superheroes to change anymore.
5: We don't have enough phone booths.
4: That's our problem. Yeah, we did it to ourselves.
2: And Joe has the solution. Appreciate you, brother.
8: Well, yeah, I love what you guys do. Thanks.
2: Lisa on the line, what is the old school tech that you're still using today?
9: Well, I love pinball machines.
2: Yep, I feel that.
9: But I wanted to comment on the gentleman with the phone booth.
2: Mm-hmm.
9: We need to bring those back, but not with the phones in them. We need to bring them back for those people who like to have public conversations on the phone where they have them on speaker.
2: It's just a silence booth. You just shove them in there and shut the door.
5: Some of us have hard of hearing.
9: I'm like, no, they do. I don't get it. I'm standing in the DMV line, and there's a lady having a conversation on her phone, and rather than having it up to her ear and turn the volume on, like, I'm hearing both sides of the conversation. I'm like, I don't want to.
5: You should just join in next time.
2: Yeah, yeah.
5: I mean, is it a great way of using your free will? Just, like, literally just involve yourself. She'll turn it off so fast.
2: Hey, Lisa, thanks for the call today. I appreciate you.
9: Yeah.
2: Justin joining us today with an example of the old school tech that he's still using. What's up?
10: I have two of them. The number one thing that I use that's old technology that not very many people use is for all my bills, I do not do anything online. I do not do anything automatic. I always write a check.
2: You still write checks. That would be also something that is old school because many people have just totally moved away from checks. Do you do that just like so it's easier for you to keep track of, or what's the thought process there?
10: I don't trust the internet and stuff. I own a landscape company, and a lot of people pay me through the bill pay online, and it gets mixed up a lot. And sometimes you think your bills are getting paid, but they're really not.
2: You know what? You said enough when you said, I don't trust the internet.
5: Yeah.
2: That checks out.
4: Do you still balance your checkbook with all the checks that you're writing, though?
10: Yep.
5: Wow. Okay, so you said you had two. What's the second one, real quick?
10: The second one is I use Windows XP.
5: Whoa. Holy moly. That's worse than the checks.
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2: So there is a story in the news this week about a guy who was a corrections officer who got fired for stealing from work. And you're like, really?
4: Was it drugs?
2: No, if it was drugs, you'd understand.
4: Money?
2: Toilet paper.
4: Damn.
2: He was like a sergeant, too. That's a pretty good gig. And he got busted for stealing toilet paper.
5: I've taken toilet paper from work
4: Is
5: before.
4: It like Charmin 2-ply?
2: I did not specify, but if it's in a jail, probably not.
4: I feel like you should, any job that you're interviewing at, you should definitely take a poop while you're there and see what kind of toilet
2: Test
4: paper
2: the
4: they got.
2: Because
4: if it's that real super thin, like
2: they
4: single
2: don't care
4: ply,
2: about their employees.
5: Your finger goes through.
4: Yep, they don't, like you get your family member sick, they don't care. But they got 2-ply? That's an employer
2: look
4: cares.
2: Out for you, yeah.
4: That's right.
2: So the question today is, have you ever stolen anything from work, or have you seen a coworker steal something from work? On Facebook, at Dave Mahoney, Rod has two examples. Said, working as a busboy at 15, a customer accidentally left behind a small vial of powdery substance in their booth. I took it and lied to the customer when they came back looking for their cocaine. Didn't get fired for that. At 15 years old, you're scooping up cocaine as a busboy? That seems problematic. Yeah.
4: What does it? You act like you wouldn't have done that?
2: Same guy, Rod, said, also when I was 15, I did steal some tip money. The waitresses weren't sharing money with the busboy, so I thought, well, I'm going to cut out the middleman, and boom, I got fired for that.
5: Yeah. Yuck.
4: But also, shame on the servers for not tipping out their bussers.
5: Well, if they get paid more than $2 an hour, sorry. Apply to be a server.
4: You got to tip out your bussers, man.
5: Apply to be a server. That's silly goose. You make more.
2: So when it comes to stealing from work, I've got a couple of examples, and I would just like to let our current employer know that these days are behind me.
5: You're a changed man.
2: There was a time in life where I did not appreciate the hard work that the people that run the company put in.
5: Oh, shut your mouth.
2: Okay, so I had a friend named Rick, and he was a manager at a Taco Bell. And it was a regular Taco Bell, but this was a special event. It was being set up at the Brainerd International Raceway because they had some kind of races out there, whether it was a smash-up derby or whatever. It didn't matter. They wanted a Taco Bell out there at one of the little booths. And so Rick's like, hey, do you want to come work with me at the Taco Bell for the day?
5: Nice.
2: And we're out there. They have the whole setup inside of this little wooden shack, and we're slinging tacos and burritos and the whole bit.
5: Nice.
2: And we stole like 80% of the money that we made that day.
5: Like, what?
2: Because he was the manager that was in charge of checking back in, like, how much money was brought in.
5: And cash was king, I'm sure.
2: It was all cash.
5: Yeah.
2: It's a bunch of dudes out of the raceway, and we were just ripping that place off.
5: Sorry, guys. You only had $3 in profits today. Nobody was really wanting the bell.
2: So I worked at Taco Bell for one day in my entire life, and I made a mint.
5: Do you feel guilty in this
2: no,
5: day?
2: Yeah, no, yeah. Did not care at all. I mean, it had Rick's blessing, right?
5: Yeah.
2: And that's how the other one became a bit of a problem. This is actually at the very first radio station that I have worked at.
5: Oh, you have two stories.
2: Two stories back to back. There was some PlayStation 2s that had come in to be given out as prizes.
4: I mean, hot items at the time. Like brand new PlayStation 2 at the time.
2: Worth several hundred dollars.
4: Hard to get.
2: And in hindsight, I probably shouldn't have taken the promotion director's word on this, because the promotions director told me, hey, if this person doesn't come pick up this PlayStation 2 by this day, you're welcome to take it. And I was like, cool. It's like 20 years old at the time. I was working at the station part-time.
4: Making like $2 an hour.
5: Making no money whatsoever. PlayStation 2 is something that you cannot buy for yourself.
2: And so the day came and went, and believe me, I was tracking that day hard.
5: I'm sure you were.
2: And that day came and went. Person didn't come pick it up, so I just took that little PlayStation 2 and off I went.
5: Nice.
2: That's not the end of the saga. I had a house party at my place. It was a bachelor pad at the time. And somebody stole my PlayStation from me that I had stolen.
5: You got double stole.
2: I got double stole. So mad. Still mad to this day.
11: Dumbasses.
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2: He was driving a U-Haul van, and they noticed something strange. He had some cats in his van. There was 35 cats.
5: Ew.
4: That's a lot of cats.
5: And cat pee smells like ammonia.
2: Yeah, so I don't know exactly what was going on, but he got charged with a number of things because of too many cats for a van.
5: I mean,
4: what is the limit?
5: One.
4: Like seven?
5: In a van?
2: One seatbelt per cat.
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12: How did I lose weight? 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
5: I think this next message is quite mean because it is calling us out, and frankly, I don't appreciate it.
6: 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So how many push-ups could you do? Let's see it right now, Mahoney.
7: Message
8: I can do 5 easy. I'm not going to do it, but I can do 10 push-ups. No problem. 10 is no problem.
5: 10, like, proper push-ups.
8: Yeah, 10 proper push-ups.
5: No problem.
8: No problem.
5: I don't believe you.
8: I can do 5 on my knuckles, but I'm not going to because I don't have anything to prove.
5: Well, I mean, sounds like you kind of do, but Chris, what do you think, Mahoney?
8: I can do 5 times with my junk.
9: Mahoney, I love you, brother, but I don't think you do 5 proper push-ups.
8: It doesn't matter what anybody thinks because I'm still not going to do it.
9: I'm
5: fine.
9: I can take down a gorilla, but I'm not going to do it.
5: Yeah.
8: No, you can't.
5: Sure, he can.
8: Why not?
5: Yeah, he doesn't have to prove that.
8: Prove it.
5: Yeah, he doesn't want to kill a gorilla with his bare hands.
9: Absolutely not.
8: I kill a gorilla with my bare ass hands.
10: Well, because the last time that you said that you could do something, it was the Coke.
5: It was just
9: Wait, the Coca-Cola.
5: Coca-Cola, yeah.
10: He did the other Coke.
5: Yeah. No, he said he could identify all of the different Coca-Colas.
8: But we did it on the air, and we have a time frame that we have to do our show within, and you sprung that on me, and it was not the way it should have been done. We should have done that off the air.
10: Because you
8: put me into a position where things were rushed.
10: We purposely and we had set to make, you up.
8: What are those condos, those time share salesman.
10: Yes.
8: That's what so you angry. Are. High yes. pressure situations.
10: Yes. We wanted to cars. See if you could perform under pressure. Clearly, it wasn't clutch.
5: You so also,
8: it was, yeah, because
5: speaking of athletic feats, you also bet me $1,000 that if I gave you a full calendar year, you'd be able to dunk a basketball.
8: That's not how that was worded, sir. There was some trickery in the way that contract was written up.
10: The Apple terms conditioned.
5: And, he did not dunk a basketball. In fact, I don't think that you could even touch a rim at this point, much less dunk.
8: Well, I'm no longer jump, Dave. I made a vow, like I think we're talking like 6-7 years now, that I am no longer running or no longer jumping.
9: But there was no vow about push-ups, though.
8: Unless my life is in danger. I've done push-ups. I did push-ups when I did a workout with my wife like 2 weeks ago.
5: She told us that you modified them from doing them on your knees to just laying down.
8: She don't know. She doesn't know my life.
5: Yes, she does. She was there with you, you liar.
8: She was looking. She was in front of me. I was looking at her ass.
10: It was literally a lazy bones Mahomes, man.
8: Here's the thing. I do some push-ups here in the studio. I'm going to intentionally injure myself and go out on workman's comp.
5: Okay.
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5: When people see my son specifically, they'll go, oh, he looks just like you. 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Oh, Edith in the chat said, I love big ears. Well, hello. I used to, because I was self-conscious, tuck my ears into my baseball cap when I was a kid. 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
1: All right, Ray, these are some of the biggest rock songs ever released. You're trying to figure out what they are with 30 seconds on the clock for each one of them. You got some lifelines if necessary. Are you ready for tune number one?
2: Bring it.
1: Dead Derek recorded this one. It's got 4,300 views. Dude. Here we go.

0: notes.
1: No notes at all.
0: Absolutely wonderful. Nice job, Joe. All right, Ray, over to you.
2: He nearly threw me off there. I know it was Alice in Chains, and I was scrambling. Man in the Box.
0: There you go. I'm surprised he didn't get picked up as the new lead singer after Layne Staley passed away.
1: Yeah. R.I.P.
0: So close, man.
3: There's still time.
0: If only YouTube was around whenever that happened.
2: Would have been all over that guy.
0: All right, you can win it right here. Take away your lifelines, though. You don't need them. You have 2 full points. All you need is one more. We have 2 more, if necessary. And the next one here has only got 134 views. It's from Lord Ruiza. And anytime that somebody calls themselves Lord, they're normally bad. But let's see. Here we go. New.

0: color me corrected. My apologies,
1: Lord. Have mercy,
0: Lisa.
1: Brother.
0: All right, Ray, for the win.
2: I want to say the song is called The Unforgiven.
0: Mm-hmm.
2: Is that Metallica?
0: There you go.
3: Man. You got there.
2: That was awesome.
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0: 94.5 The Pit, Albuquerque's new choice for rock, always hooking you up with the best shows coming to town, including this one just announced yesterday, Under Oath, coming to town at Revel ABQ. 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
1: 94.5 The Pit. Have you seen the video of that tractor trailer filled with fireworks that catches fire on a freeway and starts going off? And this is great. I mean, a whole tractor trailer filled with fireworks catches and it starts going off. It's like a 10-minute long finale at like probably the best fireworks show you ever saw. There's like a great scene where cars on the highway are like backed up and for like 2 miles in either direction while this whole thing is going off. And think about the times you're stuck in traffic. It sucks, but it wouldn't be so bad if you had a massive fireworks show to watch while you waited.
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0: 94.5, The Pit. In Venezuela, debt collectors are dressing up as the devil to scare people into paying what they owe. I don't think this is really going to work because I don't think there's enough good devil costumes that people are really going to take you seriously. If you want to like scare people into collecting, you know, I would send like fat Italian guys wearing tracksuits.
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4: 20 years ago, the average attention span was about 2.5 minutes. Today, it's just 47 seconds. Pretty disconcerting. That's according to new research out of UC Irvine. But really, this isn't our fault, at least not entirely. We can blame technology and the world around us. Attention, it turns out, is not an unlimited resource. You only have so much of it to give. Start paying more attention to what times of the day you seem to be at your mental peak. Try to knock out the more complicated stuff during that time. It's also important to take breaks every so often so you can more easily lock in when you're trying to concentrate. One expert said, even trying to visualize where you want to end your day with everything all wrapped up or with tons left to do. That can act as a real motivator. I'm Dr. Sanjay Gupta, helping you live a better life.
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94.5 The Pit. Sometimes that song is just what you need to hear, man. I'm Rick Havoc. 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

0: 94.5 The Pit, Breaking Benjamin, of course, coming to town with Chevelle in September. Did you hear about the woman who found a bunch of dynamite in her freezer in the garage? She'd had like an old, you know, garage freezer for like 20-some years that her and her husband had bought. He's passed away years ago. She's cleaning it out and finds 20 sticks of actual dynamite. She said she had no idea how it got there. The hazmat team shows up in the bomb squad. The sticks of dynamite were still active. Luckily, they were in the freezer, so that kept them, you know, from turning into like nitroglycerin and blowing up. They said it would have blown up half the neighborhood. It still is legal to buy dynamite for construction and certain other jobs. And I've heard you can make dynamite like just from using normal ingredients at Home Depot. I'd Google it, but I don't want to end up on some government watch list. But it's a good excuse to clean out your freezer.
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0: New music from the band President. That's Destroy Me on 94.5 The Pit. We are Albuquerque's new choice for rock. Rage Against the Machine coming up right after this.
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10: He was driving a U-Haul van, and they noticed something strange. 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
10: How do you even explain common sense to somebody that doesn't have common sense? 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
10: That's
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10: There's 4 billion Johns out there. Damn it.
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13: Would any of you want to have, like, a domestic bear as a pet? 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

0: 94.5 The Pit. That's the Pretty Reckless. If you haven't seen that video yet, you're really missing out. This is really cool. There's a guy named Dan Sullivan running for Senate in Alaska. He's a Republican, and running for his same seat is another guy named Dan Sullivan. They have the same name. One Dan Sullivan says the other Dan Sullivan is intentionally trying to confuse people, which I have no doubt whatsoever. That is exactly what he's doing. And it sounds like it's honestly a brilliant strategy. I'm pretty sure this is close to the plot line from that Chris Rock movie, Head of State.
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19: 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She was actually on probation for battery as well. 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

94.5, The Pit. Check this out. In the world of horse racing, breeding has always been like one of the biggest things. You know, the horse's pedigree is everything. People will pay $1 million or more just to like let your horse breed with theirs. Like if you've got a champion stud, you make a ton of money just letting that horse go at it with other horses. Well, now horses are being cloned and they say it's working. It's successful. So cloned horses will completely take up the space that breeding them together used to be, which I don't know if it's good or bad news for the horse breeders, but it's definitely bad news for some of those stud horses. Man, they've been living the life.

0: 94.5 The Pit, Albuquerque's new choice for rock. That's new stuff from Tim Montana, Break Me Down. A lot more speed cameras now coming to Rio Rancho, and they're going to be in Santa Fe soon. $100 if you get one of those. I've gotten 7 of them in 3 years. Look, I'm trying to quit. I'm doing my best. But I've heard somebody say, oh, you don't even have to pay those at all. You can get away with not paying one or even two, but if you get three or more and you're not paying for it, your car can get booted if you're like parked in any city property.
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94.5, The Pit, Tool. I'm Rick Havoc. Evanescence coming up, and right after that, sometimes it just doesn't pay to answer the front door.

0: 94.5 The Pit. So in this day and age, it's almost hard for me to believe that door-to-door salespeople still exist, but they do. I mean, most people don't even want to talk to another human being in any situation, much less having one show up at your front doorstep unannounced. But I don't know about you. I get them regularly in our neighborhood. And yesterday at about 4:30, this guy knocks on the door, and I get that like instinct that you have when you first want to just turn off whatever you're listening to and then lay on the floor. But I did get up and answer the door. It's some guy from some company offering new windows. And, you know, if they'll give me 50% off. And I listened to his spiel. You know, I'm kind of polite, but I'm like, no, dude, I'm just not interested. Sorry. And I started thinking, man, what a crap job that is. I mean, that job sucks. I can't imagine you have a success rate of more than about 1 or 2%. And, you know, most of the time people are not happy to see you at all. 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

0: 94.5, The Pit, Ice Nine Kills. It is National Iced Tea Day, and that's iced tea with a D in it. Very important point. I will observe Iced Tea Day, as I always do, by drinking a vodka and iced tea when I get home. That is my go-to at-home drink. I usually order other things if I go out, but I figured if I was going to drink regularly, I wanted to drink something that was at least fairly healthy, and after many different like combinations of things, I decided vodka and iced tea is the healthiest way to still be an alcoholic.
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12: Nobody knew was coming into the circle of friends.
9: Unless one of the single friends gets a significant other. 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
9: Really?
11: Yes. Not in a bad way.
10: You keep working on them.
9: Yeah. You ain't got it
11: yet. I'm trying, dude.
9: You ain't got it yet.
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9: He's being charged with aggravated assault with a deadly weapon for pointing a gun at a neighbor. 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
12: Hey, Hey, you know I would have been on the HOA of my neighborhood, but I can't. 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
11: 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That is the worst.
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15: A Better Life with Dr. Sanjay Gupta.
16: People have started using AI for all sorts of things, but I cannot think of an area where the stakes are higher than your health. First of all, I'll tell you this. I know doctors who have cracked some seemingly impossible cases with the help of AI, so it can be a powerful tool. But AI can also hallucinate, provide bad advice, and be just as confident when it does that. If you do decide to plug any personal medical information into one of these chatbots, you should know that while the companies that created them have robust privacy protections in place, they are not bound by HIPAA, like your healthcare provider is. Whatever the advice presented to you, take it with a degree of healthy skepticism. Always get a second opinion. And remember, if you ever experience concerning symptoms, skip the AI consult and head straight to the ER. I'm Dr. Sanjay Gupta, helping you live a better life.
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0: 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We are Albuquerque's new choice for rock. DC coming in just a few minutes, and he's got your next shot at the Louder Than Life Festival and the big VIP upgrade. Marilyn Manson right after this.
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Quinnipiac, ATPL AM, Los Ranchos de Albuquerque. 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And yes, our erratic behavior does go against everything in the Cumulus Media Handbook.

Albuquerque, New Mexico. What is up? It's your dude, DC, just after 2 o'clock, June 10th, 2026. It's Wednesday, so we're halfway through this thing. It's a very nice Wednesday. I wonder if we're going to get that random spot of rain later this afternoon. We'll see about that. Although a little cool off isn't the worst thing. I've heard today was supposed to be one of the hottest days of the year so far, maybe as high as 96. So stay cool out there. I've got some tickets to give away later this afternoon. I got people to get registered and a whole lot more. So we're going to do that louder than life when I get back. Right now it's Sleep Theory on 94.5 The Pit.

0: KXL 94.5 The Pit. That is the Funeral Portrait right now. They are scheduled to play Saturday, September 19th at Louder Than Life, Louisville, Kentucky, and you could be there, so listen up. Louder Than Life, America's biggest rock and metal festival, is taking over this September, and you could be in the pit courtesy of the pit right now. 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
10: A better life with Dr. Sanjay Gupta.
11: We all know how important it is to stay active as we age, especially as we get older. But I've come to realize that for as good as people are about getting their cardio in, a lot of older folks really don't seem to be doing the recommended amount of strength training or even understand why it's so important. It helps you stay functional and therefore independent for as long as possible. Certified strength and conditioning specialist Dana Santis says a great place to start is not with dumbbells or barbells, but with your body weight, which allows you to build strength while also learning how your body moves and where your limitations exist. It also reduces the risk of overwhelming your connective tissue, which adapts more slowly than muscles as we get older. Once you're comfortable, you can dial up that intensity, but do it slowly, do it carefully. I'm Dr. Sanjay Gupta, helping you live a better life.
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0: Knicks fans were pretty reckless after New York's Game 3 loss. What happens tonight? I'm JJ Buck with your NBA Finals update. The Knicks lead the series 2-1, and they need to lock in for Game 4. The Knicks gave it away, gave it away, gave it away in Game 3. Guard Jalen Brunson, he's got to be better early to become captain clutch late. The young Spurs, Dylan Harper, Stephen Castle, they've helped take Victor Wembanyama higher, and they look to even the series tonight. The Knicks are 2.5-point favorites. Game 4 NBA Finals Spurs Knicks. You can hit me up on X at underscore JJ Buck. Get out and hoop it up.
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0: I'm Jeff Symbieta with your Sports Animal Short, brought to you by Sandia Resort and Casino, Las Vegas, Nevada, the entertainment capital of the world. Well, the entertainment has been spectacular, and it's been hockey. Game 4 Stanley Cup Final last night in Vegas. Carolina scored early, and Jordan Staal scored the winner late. The Carolina captain buried the game winner to even the series. Hurricanes 5, Vegas Golden Knights 3. The series is tied at 2, headed back to Raleigh. Game 4 of the NBA Finals tonight in Madison Square Garden. Knicks and Spurs. Of course, San Antonio coming off the 115-111 victory. Series is 2-1, the Knicks lead. And the Isotopes ran into the big dumper last night in Tacoma. Cal Raleigh, the American League runner-up for MVP last year with the Seattle Mariners, is on a rehab assignment with Tacoma. He hit 2 home runs, had 6 runs batted in. Tacoma beats the Isotopes 15-3. Same 2 teams today on the Sports Animal. Want more? We're talking sports on 95.9 FM and AM 610, the Sports Animal. I'm Jeff Symbieta.
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2: We both had beetle tattoos. You, rhinoceros. Me, stag. You were the strangest and most compelling person I've ever met.
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4: June bugs?
3: No. Like big beetles, depending on where you're at in the country. There are some big-ass beetles that fly that
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2: talking about June bugs, that's right.
3: No.
4: Or are you talking about katydids? 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
2: Excuse me?
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2: He pistol whipped and shot a PlayStation 4 during an argument with his stepson.
3: As somebody who's trying to work on their rage gaming,
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4: Man, that's...
3: What? How?
2: This is a new low for you. You are victim blaming a dead PlayStation.
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2: 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He goes, boy, you sure do run fast for a big boy.
3: I'm like, what is happening to me this week? Well, maybe he meant like you're tall, you're 6'1".
2: No, he called me a fatty. You tub of crap. You sure are running quick for a giant ball of goo.
4: Oh my gosh. 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
2: Just sat there and cried.
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3: Women do not need men.
2: I mean, I'm not sure that's entirely true. I think there's certain parts that they need.
4: I need help putting like light fixtures up and like
2: that's the part
4: changing
2: I was talking
4: light
2: about.
4: Bulbs. Yep. Dude, I can't even change the light bulb on my nightstand lamp.
3: It's always hot.
4: I'm always
2: it's
4: twisting it.
2: It's not hot
4: it, like,
2: if you turn it off.
3: I can't turn it off.
4: Always,
3: it's too scary in the dark.
4: What are we going to do if we ever need some light bulb change, Mahoney?
2: Geo Craigslist. I'm looking for a light bulb changer, if you know what I mean.
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0: 94.5 The Pit. It's Autumn Kings MDC. So if you got too many tattoos or were having second thoughts on some artwork on your body, would you get it covered up? Would you get it removed? Well, recently, Machine Gun Kelly, who was just in town at First Financial Credit Union Amphitheater, chose for the cover-up, but in the process, his lymph nodes were hit, his skin turned yellow, and he wasn't able to move certain parts of his upper body. He said, after the first week, we hit my lymph nodes around my armpits and shoulders, and I got really sick. I wasn't able to sleep. I stopped being able to move certain parts of my upper body. He went through this cover-up in just 2 months, even though the artist recommended 2 years. So that might explain something. I guess the moral of the story is to take it slow. Coming up, I've got Pearl Jam Shinedown, so stay right here. It's DC on the Pit.
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6: Mr. Beast was handing out stacks of $10,000 on Halloween, and one kid, who is awful at business, was handed $10,000 in cash and said, nah, what about that candy?
5: The kid has no concept of cash, though. He was a really young kid.
6: Also, where does Mr. Beast live? Can we go rob this guy on Halloween?
5: I don't know. He's got to live in L.A.
6: Let's go get him.
5: Okay, I'm down.
6: Yeah, all right, cool.
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6: the way that she informed him that she wanted more attention was to swing a 2x4 at his head. 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
6: She has been arrested multiple times for battery, has convictions, previous arrests for battery. She was actually on probation for battery as well. She is a violent bitch.
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16: Traffic right now, we are seeing a little bit more of a slowdown. I-25 both directions in the construction zone. Westbound on I-40 near the interchange. Traffic moving just a little slow there. Paseo Alameda and Montaño, those river crossings, all moving up to speed right now. See an accident? Call the Traffic Tracker hotline at 505-767-9167. I'm Michael Carlisle from the 96.3 News Radio KKOB Traffic Center.
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0: 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Apple saying hello to a new Siri and goodbye to a CEO.
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0: 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And Craig Federighi, Senior VP of Software Engineering, says it's built with privacy in mind.
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0: And retiring CEO Tim Cook.
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9: He was driving a U-Haul van, and they noticed something strange. 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
11: Hit yourself some nacho cheese.
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11: 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Period. We just saved that man's party.
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10: salmonella.
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0: 94.5 The Pit. It's DC. Jack White, new album, Frozen Charlotte, out the 10th of July. Brand new song, Dollar Bill, out today. He just crushed it at Coachella. He did Saturday Night Live with Jack Black. And now, for the first time ever, we're seeing a Jack White art exhibition. This is at Newport Street Gallery in London. It runs from May 29th through September 2026. 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It's his first exhibition, and I have a feeling it's really the first of many. Coming up at the 5 o'clock hour, I'm going to get somebody registered to go to Louder Than Life. And I also have some tickets to give away in the 6 o'clock hour, so don't go anywhere. It's DC on the Pit.
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7: Well, traffic right now, we are dealing with more slowdowns. I-25 in both directions near that construction zone. Watch your speed going through there. Westbound on I-40. As you approach the interchange, you got slow-moving traffic. Headed west on Paseo near the river, you're going to see slow-moving traffic. You've also got a little bit of a slowdown westbound Alameda near Coors.
8: 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Call the Traffic Tracker Hotline at 505-767-9167. 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
3: 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Or the periods. 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
3: John's on Facebook again.
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1: That heat slow to ease this evening. Eventually overnight, we've got that low at 65 for Albuquerque, and Santa Fe drops to 59. Skies will be clear. Thursday, turning the heat right back on. Sunny or mostly sunny, high 97 Albuquerque and 90 in Santa Fe. Then on Thursday night, we do see the potential for some 40 and 50 mile per hour easterly wind gusts to kick up. This is your forecast from KOAT Action 7 News. I'm meteorologist Eric Green.
2: Traffic right now, we are dealing with slowdowns westbound on I-40 as you approach the interchange. Those last until Coors. You've got those slowdowns I-25 near the construction zone affecting both directions. Westbound on Paseo near 2nd Street, you'll see some slowdowns. Also dealing with congestion headed west on Alameda near Rio Grande.
3: See an accident? Call the Traffic Tracker hotline at 505-767-9167. 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
11: And so I was kind of like watching him, making sure that he was able to get in his car okay. 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
9: You're going to be dead sooner if you don't put that car back.
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13: Would any of you want to have like a domestic bear as a pet? 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
6: 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Coincidence? We think not.

0: DC on the pit. That was seven dust. If you're watching the NHL Stanley Cup final, you might also be a Letterkenny fan. Or if you're a Letterkenny fan, you're probably watching the NHL Stanley Cup final. But either way, the Letterkenny 2027 tour has been announced. 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They're all going to be together. The closest it gets is at the Belco Theater, Denver, Colorado. 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You can get tickets and info at LetterkennyLive.com. When I get back, I'm going to get somebody registered for Louder Than Life 2026 VIP Flyaway. You do not want to miss that. 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
5: Well, as we take a look at traffic right now, you do have that crash northbound I-25 at the interchange. That is blocking your center lane. You're going to see slowdowns going back to around Gibson. Be patient as you make your way through that. Once you get through there, you got more slowdowns both directions of I-25 in the construction zone. Westbound I-40 approaching the interchange. You've got slow-moving traffic. That'll last until Coors. You've also got congestion westbound Alameda between 2nd Street and Coors. Headed west on Paseo, I-25 until the river. We're dealing with slowdowns. You've also got some slow-moving traffic headed west on Montaño as you approach Coors. See an accident? Call the Traffic Tracker hotline at 505-767-9167. I'm Michael Carlisle from the 96.3 News Radio KKOB Traffic Center.
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15: Making sure your kids get enough sleep. It's one of the most important things you can do for them as a parent, and yet it's often overlooked. Not only does sleep in the early years set the stage for mental and physical health, it also creates the foundation for how one sleeps later in life. That's according to the National Sleep Foundation. Now, that organization recommends 14 to 17 hours a night for newborns, 12 to 15 for infants, 11 to 14 for toddlers, 10 to 13 for preschoolers, and 9 to 11 for school-aged children. When it's age appropriate, start by talking to your kids about why sleep is important. It helps their body grow, helps their brains learn, helps their mood stay steady. Don't underestimate the importance of a routine. You can even narrate what you're doing step by step to help them along the way. I'm Dr. Sanjay Gupta, helping you live a better life.
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0: The Pretty Reckless on the pit. I had Five Finger Death Punch featuring Baby Metal before that. 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
7: That heat slow to ease this evening. Eventually overnight, we've got that low at 65 for Albuquerque, and Santa Fe drops to 59. Skies will be clear. Thursday, turning the heat right back on. Sunny or mostly sunny, high 97 Albuquerque and 90 in Santa Fe. Then on Thursday night, we do see the potential for some 40 and 50 mile per hour easterly wind gusts to kick up. This is your forecast from KOAT Action 7 News. I'm meteorologist Eric Green.
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9: Traffic right now, we continue to deal with that crash northbound I-25 near the interchange. They've got it moved over to the left lane, so stay over to the right to get around that. Quite a bit of backups there. Once you get through that, you got more slowdowns both directions of I-25 near that construction zone. Westbound on I-40 between the interchange and Coors, you're going to see some slowdowns. You've got crash cleanup westbound on Paseo as you approach 2nd Street. Also, seeing some congestion right now westbound on Alameda near Rio Grande. Traffic also moving slow this afternoon, headed west on Montaño as you approach Coors. See an accident? Call the Traffic Tracker hotline at 505-767-9167. I'm Michael Carlisle from the 96.3 News Radio KKOB Traffic Center.
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